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9: 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Hi, I'm Kid Kelly, creator of the first Nike show, Backtracks USA. Now, the lead singer of this band wrote this song about anxiety and losing control. Fast, loud, and direct. Here's Billy Joel Armstrong and Green Day, Hot Hit 25.

hits here on the weekend with me, your KID kid Kelly, with TLC. Left Eye wrote her verse of the song to call out real life street consequences and choices. Those still hit now because those stories really haven't changed much. Same goes for these guys in this band. Smashing Pumpkins lead singer Billy Corgan also wrote what he captured, the exact moment you didn't know what would matter until it was gone. Deep Hot Hit 23, Billy and Smashing, 1979.

0: Rico with me, your KID Kid Kelly Professor 90s Hot Hit 23, Smashing Pumpkins 1979. This is Kid Kelly. Together we will linger. What does that mean? Find out next.
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0: Kid Kelly, creator of your first 90s show. Backtracks USA, thank you so much for listening. Double J, Ms. Jackson, if you're nasty, Janet Jackson, together again.
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90s hot hits here on the weekend. Lenny Kravitz. His mom was on TV. Yes, she was. Thank you so much for listening. 90s style. Are You Gonna Go My Way? Hot hit 21 this week. Number 20. The band's record label really pressured them hard to sing this with a different cadence. They're from a different country, Ireland. Dolores O'Riordan would not cave. Cranberries. Hot hit 20. Linger.

0: USA next.
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6: 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I'm your KID Kid Kelly with your top 25 hot hits. Did you say number 19? A-A-L-I-Y-A-H. Aaliyah, are you that somebody?
7: Can y'all really feel me? 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

0: hits on the weekend. Shh, don't talk about Tony and the Band. Don't speak Gwen Stefani. No Doubt hot hit number 17. Thanks for listening. If you're just flipping us on, which is way better than being flipped off. Number 25, Green Day, Basket Case. TLC, Waterfalls, 24. 1979, Smashing Pumpkins, 23. Janet Jackson, Together Again, 22. Lenny Kravitz, Are You Gonna Go My Way, 21. Cranberries Linger, 20. Aaliyah, Are You That Somebody, at 19. Eagle Eye Cherry, Save Tonight, at 18. And No Doubt, Don't Speak. I'm KID Kid Kelly. No more speaking. Back with your top 16 for this week. Hang out.
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Your top 25 hot hits. Bone, Thugs, and Harmony. Written for the death of Eazy-E. I'm Kid Kelly. Is it cloudy outside? Because we're only happy when it rains. 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
8: 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The music.

sexy time weekend music. No ordinary love. Sade, hot hit number 9 this week. I'm your KID Kid Kelly, creator of your first 90 show. You're listening to it. Thank you so much. Backtracks USA. So if it makes you happy, I'll hit you with hot hit 8. Cheryl

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Kid Kelly, Professor 90s, with your top 25 hot hits. Sheryl Crow broke through with songs that sounded just like that. Loose and lived him. That's why she has hot hit number 8 now. What about this song? It's a song she didn't write, but made her own the way she emotes it. Former TV star in Australia, Natalie Imbruglia, hot hit 7, Torn.

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0: She's a bitch. She's a B-I-T-C-H, and that's good. She broke through back in the day with this unapologetic, raw, to-the-point thing. Hey, don't mess with me, don't mess with us. Hot Hit 6 this week on Kid Kelly. Salt and Pepa still have that same bold energy, and they keep touring these days, too. Love that. Hot Hit number 5.
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2: A better life with Dr. Sanjay Gupta.
3: We are finally starting to learn more things we can do to keep our brains sharp as we age. A lot of people think crossword puzzles or Sudoku might do the trick, but the science doesn't really bear that out. What one recent study found, though, was that a certain type of brain training seems to have a significant impact on cognition as we get older. It wasn't memory or even problem-solving tasks that moved the needle. It was an interactive computerized game that tested the ability to recognize two separate images in faster and faster sequences. It's what we call a task of divided attention, in which you don't have a conscious strategy on how to improve. That's according to the study's lead author. You're just trying to do the best you can to figure out how to divide your attention. Now, the game in this study was called Double Decision, if you want to find it and try it out yourself. I'm Dr. Sanjay Gupta, helping you live a better life.
4: 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Ride it. Genuine. G-I-N-U-W-I-N-E.

DJ I have not recapped. Your last top 10 songs, if you don't mind, here we go. At number 16, En Vogue, Hold On. Collective Soul, December 15. Lisa Loeb, Stay. At 14, Lauryn Hill, Do Up That Thing. 13, Alanis, You Ought to Know. 12, Bone Thugs and Harmony, The Crossroads. 11, Garbage. Only Happy When It Rains. Sade, No Ordinary Love at 9. If It Makes You Happy, Sheryl Crow, 8. Natalie Imbruglia, Torn at 7. Meredith Brooks, Bitch at 6. Salt and Peppa, Shoot, 5. Joan Osborne, One of Us, 4. Genuine Pony, number 2. Counting Crows, Mr. Jones.

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Kid Kelly, thank you so much for listening. Hot hit number one for this weekend. Here's Deep Blue Something with Breakfast at

0: hot hits here on the weekend. I'm Kid Kelly. Hot hit number one for this week, Breakfast at Tiffany's Deep Blue Something. I'm Kid Kelly. Thank you so much for listening. Thanks for being true. Thanks for being you.
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12: Getting your heart broken can be really rough. It'll happen to most of us at some point in our lives. It's not just an emotional experience, it's a physical one too. Often described as getting the wind knocked out of you, a knot in your stomach, trouble sleeping. I recently spoke about this with Dr. Yoram Yovel, a psychiatrist and neuroscientist. He was on my podcast, Chasing Life. Now, he told me heartbreak doesn't have to last forever. And while your inclination might be to withdraw, isolate, and shut down, it's often the opposite of what supports healing. One of the things that helps us the most is reconnecting to other people you love. And the reverse is also true, he said. If someone you care about is struggling, don't give up on them. You hold the power to comfort loved ones that are in deep physical or emotional distress. I'm Dr. Sanjay Gupta, helping you live a better life.

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We've got your vibe. 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

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Hi, Scott Stein. 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
3: What are the chances you are listening to this while drinking a nice hot cup of coffee? If so, don't let me stop you. For years, we've been reporting on the health benefits of coffee, and that's not going to stop today. A new study, this one out of Harvard School of Public Health, found that coffee and tea could help lower your risk of developing dementia. People who enjoyed 1 to 3 caffeinated cups a day saw the biggest impact. In addition to the caffeine, coffee contains hundreds of bioactive compounds that can influence inflammation, glucose metabolism, vascular function, and oxidative stress. It's also possible coffee drinkers might be doing other things that keep them healthy. Eating a more balanced diet, getting plenty of exercise, sleep, not smoking, or drinking too much alcohol. And finally, staying socially active. I'm Dr. Sanjay Gupta, helping you live a better life.
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9: Across the country right now, at this very moment, there are probably arguments taking place about who's doing more of the housework, the homework, the shuttling of kids from this activity to that. It's true. By and large, women do more of this than men. But doesn't have to be that way. And if you and your spouse can level that playing field, it's going to make both of you and your kids happier. Psychologist Yelena Kecmanovic says this might be how you get there. As hard as it might be at first, try to think of your partner like a teammate, not an adversary. Learn how to do some of the chores your partner does to get a better understanding of how much effort something takes. And finally, take the time to acknowledge what the other person is doing. And every now and then, even express your appreciation. That'll go a long way. I'm Dr. Sanjay Gupta, helping you live a better life.
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6: 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What a lovely morning.
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7: Happy Monday morning. Back to work. I already screwed one thing up this morning. So we're off with a bang. All right. Well, how you doing? I hope you got spoiled yesterday during Mother's Day, and I hope some people did the spoiling. Maybe that was you. Well, it was kind of a busy Mother's Day. It was funny. Kept doing things, and then I was with my sister-in-law carrying heavy objects up the steps, and she's mumbling, "Happy Mother's Day." I was cracking up. But we did have a nice day. Spent some time with our mother-in-law. We were helping her because she's a scrapbooker. She's getting rid of a bunch of her stuff. So we were helping her get rid of all that stuff. So that was kind of interesting. And then I saw my mom in the morning. I saw my sister. So I was able to give them their Mother's Day gifts and have some fun. I got a sweet Mother's Day gift from the boys. Very cute. Couple little posters. I'll post them on Facebook. I haven't done that yet. I saw Scott post his whole family, the grandkids, everybody on there. So that was nice. Let's see. What else? Monday. So we're kicking off a new flyaway today for John Mellencamp. Goo Goo Dolls are over. Move over. It's time for John Mellencamp. This is a Rock and Roll Hall of Fame trip to Cleveland. So that'll be fun. And then our getaway day in May continues. Yeah, we're doing those escape codes all weekend. So we'll have two new winners to announce from this weekend. But at 7:10, I'll give you a new escape code and you can win today. All right. An overnight stay at Shanty Creek. That'd be pretty fun. All righty. And it's a free Money Monday. I've got really cool scratch off tickets. I have to show you these. I'll put a picture of these on Facebook too. Back to the Future scratch offs. They're pretty cool. All right. Are you ready? Let's get started with the news.
8: Cheryl Coonan, here's a look at today's headlines from the ABC 12 newsroom. A garage fire in Frankenmuth damaged a home but left no one injured, according to the fire department. Firefighters responded to the 500 block of Geyer Street just after 8:30 Saturday night. Crews found flames and heavy smoke coming from a detached garage with fire spreading to the side of the house. The garage was heavily damaged and the home had superficial damage. The cause is believed to be accidental but remains under investigation.

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4: This is meteorologist Kevin Goff. We start the week off with lots of sunshine, but cooler than normal temperatures, only on the top end, to mid-50s. Overnight clear skies, another chilly night, down to the low to mid-30s, and then scattered rain develops Tuesday afternoon to the evening hours, with highs in the upper 50s to near 60. Cooler on Wednesday, a few showers, low to mid-50s.
5: 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All right, another chilly start here. We got 39 right now in Flint, 39 in the Tri-Cities. Waking up on this Monday morning, I know why Matt Barber's not here today. He went to see Bruno Mars last night. So, oh man, did you go over the weekend? Two big shows, Little Caesars, that was a big thing. Everybody's talking about that. Everybody was talking about dear old mom on Mother's Day. And we'll talk a little bit about our Mother's Day weekend and the most money ever on The Price is Right. Surprising. Yeah, we'll get to that next year as we go around the water cooler. 96.1 WHNN.

0: 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All right, a little chilly out there this morning, 39 right now, but that frost advisory in effect from May 11th, which is today, 12 a.m. until 7 a.m. Okay, so another 45 minutes. They're being very formal with the dates. Till 7. Widespread frost. Otherwise, partly sunny today and our high in the mid-50s. Okay, chance for showers on Tuesday. And as I said, 39 right now in the Tri-Cities. Hey, congratulations, Renee Flugel from Fenton. Good job. She was our Getaway a Day in May winner on Friday. Put in that escape code at WHNN.com and gets to spend a night at Shady Creek Resort. Beautiful Shady Creek. Of course, everything to do there in the summer, from, you know, golfing to hiking to all the stuff. So today, 7:10, I'll have another escape code. And by the way, we did have winners over the weekend, so we'll be announcing those in a little bit. All right, we're going to keep it going every single day this month, so don't miss any of those escape codes. I always give it to you at 7:10 in the morning, and then we repeat it during the day. So lots of chances for you to hear that. All right, let's go to the water cooler, see what you missed over the weekend. Well, of course, yesterday was Mother's Day. Hopefully you had a nice Mother's Day. Weather was pretty decent. You know, not too cold, not too shabby. I saw my mom for a little bit in the morning, and mom and dad, my parents had to go to Sunday school with the kids for Grandparents' Day. So they were playing bingo and doing puzzles, making bookmarks and coloring and stuff like that. So I think that was fun for them. I hope anyways. We spent a lot of time at the soccer complex over the weekend. Miles had games on Friday and two on Saturday. And now the season's over. My husband was coaching. So that was very fun, very interesting. We had a big barbecue on Saturday, what, between games. We were waiting for the next game to start. And weather was decent, I guess. It didn't rain. It rained later in the day, but it was okay. It held out on Saturday. But I saw a lot of my friends at a soccer field over the weekend. So, and then yesterday, we went to my mother-in-law's in Flushing. I had said, well, whatever you want us to do, Grandma. She said, I have all the scrapbooking stuff that I used to do. And now I want it gone. So my sister-in-law, Jen, and I were working on that. The boys were sort of helping a little bit. And yeah, so it was a busy day. We got a lunch out of the deal. That's it. All right, a contestant on The Price is Right won the largest single game prize in history. Funny thing is, so when you think about it, you know, some of these other game shows, they're winning like millions of dollars, like on, you know, Wheel of Fortune, sometimes Jeopardy, if they've been on for about a bunch of days. Now, The Price is Right, the most that this woman won was $240,000. So it doesn't seem like that much money. But she was a retired veteran, and she played the lion's share game. So she just kept betting. I guess you just bet and bet. And she says, all the money I've made, I'll get rid of it, but I'm going to move on. And she just kept winning. So, yeah, congratulations to her. And $240,000 in cash and prizes. Not even only cash. All right, Olivia and Liam are still the most popular baby names. Seventh straight year in a row. I don't know any Liams, really. I know a lot of Olivias, but I don't know any Liams, really. But I know that is a popular name. Olivia, Charlotte, and then Emma are some of the big names. Boys, Liam, Noah, and Oliver. I know 1,000 Olivers. I also know a lot of Noahs, too. All right, and finally, so Bruno Mars was in Detroit last night and the night before. And good thing he's still got some age on his side, because the oldest rockers are going out on tour this summer. How old do you think these guys are, right? So the four oldest, Ringo Starr, he's 85, but he'll be 86 shortly. He's on tour. Mike Love from the Beach Boys, he's 85. Bob Dylan will be 85 in a few weeks. He's still on tour. And Paul Simon at the young age of 84. Still out on tour this year. Hopefully they're taking their vitamins.
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2: There's something I'd like to talk to you about today, something that's been circulating on the internet that's become a real problem. Deep fake videos of me endorsing products that I've never even heard of and I have no relationship with whatsoever. Let me tell you clearly, these videos are scams. They are designed to take your money. Now, a couple things you should keep in mind. If something sounds too good to be true, it probably is. When you look at these videos, if they don't seem natural, if there's something off about them, the audio or the video, it's probably AI generated. And if you come across something that does pique your interest, see if you can find evidence of it from other sources. I promise you this, if I discover something incredible that you need to know about, I'm going to talk about it somewhere that you can easily find, not on some shady social media site. I'm Dr. Sanjay Gupta, helping you live a better life.
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3: This is meteorologist Kevin Goff. We start the week off with lots of sunshine, but cooler than normal temperatures, only on the top end, some mid-50s. Overnight clear skies, another chilly night, down to the low to mid-30s, and then scattered rain develops Tuesday afternoon to the evening hours, highs in the upper 50s to near 60. Cooler on Wednesday, a few showers, low to mid-50s.
4: 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It's 39 right now in Flint, 39 in the Tri-Cities. Keep an eye out for that widespread frost this morning. It's about 8 o'clock. It's a little chilly out there. All right, I've got Michigan Lottery scratch-off tickets for your free money Monday. Back to the future. $30 packs, roads where we're going. We don't need roads. If only we could see into the future to see if these are actual winners. Anyways, we'll have a chance for you to win those today. So be listening to call in. All right, we're going to start the week with the Tell Me Something Good story right here in Michigan. They helped out lots and lots of kids. Now it's their turn to need a little help. And we'll see who steps up. Coming up next, Rachel Geddes in the morning, 96.1 WHNN.
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7: 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Here's a post-Mother's Day story about some pretty amazing parents. Now, they're an elderly couple. They're in Detroit. They've been spending decades raising foster kids. I mean, 60 to 70 foster kids over the years. Their names are Stephen and Loretta Rodriguez. And that's kind of their estimate, 60 to 70. You'd think somebody would have a record of this, of exactly how many kids. But after raising all of those foster kids and probably sacrificing a whole heck of a lot for them, unfortunately, they were facing eviction. Yeah, they were getting kicked out of their house until a former foster child of theirs helped bring some attention to the problem. All right, and then a local nonprofit stepped in, provided them with a fully furnished home where they can live rent-free for 2 years. All right, good. That'll help them out. Now, here's one of their foster kids. Her name is Shanna Risby. She's talking about what happened and what happened about getting their new home and rent-free and all kinds of good stuff. Here's Shanna.
8: When they told me that they were going to be evicted from their home, it was really shocking to me. That's when I saw all of the, like, previous news stories, all of the victims that were impacted by him. It was the same MO. A lot of the homes that this person sells are not up to city code.
9: Okay, let's go see. They're furnishing the house right now. Let's go. This is the keys for the home that it's yours today.
7: Woohoo! Woo-hoo. Almost sounds like something was going on with the landlord, the guy that sold them the house. Obviously, some issues there, and that's what sort of got them into trouble. But it doesn't say here in the story the nonprofit, but there was a local nonprofit that has helped them out. And I don't know what happens after 2 years, but hopefully they'll be able to get back on their feet. But they're 85 and 79, and there's a great picture of them with a whole bunch of their foster kids have now grown up to be great, successful human beings. So congratulations and enjoy your new house.
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7: Well, even if you don't win any money on these scratch-off tickets, they're pretty cool. 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They're cool. All right, and hopefully there's some money under here. Right now, up for grabs, a $30 pack for caller 10, 855-9610-961, courtesy of the Michigan Lottery. 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

0: WHNN. Let's go to the phone lines. Hi, who's this?
1: Robin.
0: Oh, hi, Robin. How you doing this morning?
1: I'm doing great, thanks.
0: Good, good, good. Well, you dialed just right, and you're caller 10.
1: Wonderful.
0: Yeah, I got some Michigan Lottery scratch-off tickets for you. And it says here, Back to the Future went up to 15 times, went up to $500,000.
1: All right, wonderful, great.
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2: Coonan, here's a look at today's headlines from the ABC 12 newsroom. A major resurfacing project on I-75 in Genesee County is set to begin, impacting traffic between US 23 and Court Street. The Michigan Department of Transportation will invest nearly $7 million to resurface more than 4 miles in each direction. Drivers should expect intermittent lane closures and ramp closures with detours posted as needed. To accommodate weekend traffic, the lane closures will be removed going north on Fridays and south on Sundays. The project is scheduled to continue through September. I'm Cheryl Coonan from ABC 12 News, and those are your headlines on 96.1 WHNN.
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0: WHNN with Highway Patrol Traffic.
8: This is meteorologist Kevin Goff. We start the week off with lots of sunshine, but cooler than normal temperatures, only on the top end, to mid-50s. Overnight clear skies, another chilly night, down to the low to mid-30s, and then scattered rain develops Tuesday afternoon to the evening hours, with highs in the upper 50s to near 60. Cooler on Wednesday, a few showers, low to mid-50s.
1: 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All right, we're at 37 in Flint, 37 here in the Tri-Cities on this Monday morning. Your getaway a day in May escape code is coming up, 7:10, just a few minutes away from that, and it could get you an overnight stay at Shaney Creek Resort, something to look forward to for the summer. And coming up next here in just two songs, we're going to talk
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0: All right, today's winning escape code for Monday, May 11th, is 9992. All right, there's your getaway day in May escape code. You go to WHNN.com and put that in. 9992. Okay, there you go. You could win an overnight stay at Shanty Creek Resort. 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That's your getaway a day in May escape code. And our winner from Friday, congratulations, Renee Flugel of Fenton. And she gets to go to Shanty Creek, beautiful Bel Air, Michigan. All right, we're going to do it every single day this month. So make sure you put that in at WHNN.com. All right, 9992. There you go. All right, we've got a very chilly start this morning. We've been kind of keeping an eye on that frost warning, but we've made it up to 37 now. And we'll see sunshine, bright sunshine today, right in the mid-50s. And there you go. I gave you your escape code, so we're rocking there. Going to have some Great Lakes Loons tickets. The Loons are back home this week. And they're going to be home this week and all next week. So lots of chances for you to get to the ballpark and see them. And we'll have some tickets to give away here in a little bit. All right. Oops, there we go. So the 90s, probably my favorite decade at this point. Because I was in high school, I was in college, I was having a good time back then. And, you know, if you've got some fans from the 90s that you remember, think about them a little bit. Well, I'll ask you on Facebook here in a minute. But a website ranked 11 of the best fans of the 90s. All right, here's some things that were on that list. Let's see. What else? Let's see. I'm going to skip that one. Grunge music and style, for sure. For sure. All of our clothes were super big. Like, they were just baggy. That's how we wore our clothes. That's how we wore our shirts. Grunge. We had a lot of flannel. A lot of flannel in the 90s. The Super Soaker. No. Don't like that band. Everybody had those. They were just, like, ginormous. Everybody was just shooting them around. Yeah, not good. Jenko jeans. Not cool. Those are, like, super wide leg, dragging on the dirt. Jenko jeans. Nintendo Game Boy. Yeah. Very cool. Starter jackets. Everybody. At one point in my high school, everybody had a starter jacket. Slap bracelets. Okay. Yeah. Yeah. We had those. How about this, this kind of music, like, they call it like ska music. Mighty Mighty Boss Tones. No Doubt. Real Big Fish. Yeah. These are all great bands. Bands I listened to. Bands that were in movies that I watched. Beanie Babies. Yep, that's a good fad of the 90s. Rollerblades. I had rollerblades. I'm really sad. I still mourn the rollerblades because I had some. I left them in the trunk of a car that we sold the car. I accidentally left them in there, never to be seen again. They went out with the 90s. You've also got some great shows like Saved by the Bell, Beverly Hills 90210, My So-Called Life, all of those teenage angsty shows. The number one fad, though, of the 90s on this list is, I don't have it pulled up, the Macarena. It was at every dance, it was at every wedding. There was a lot of Macarena happening. Yeah, it really was one of those trends that brought back sort of that line dancing. Everybody's in a row. Everybody's doing like a matching thing, you know. Anyways, if it wasn't Monday and I wasn't still slightly tired, I would have had that pulled up and ready to go for you, but there's a lot going on. All right, there you go. I'm going to ask you on Facebook right now. I'm posting it. I want to know some of your favorite fads from the 90s. Weigh in. What'd I forget?
1: Good morning. Good morning.
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Yep, this is game four already. We've also got American Idol, the big finale, 8 o'clock on ABC. 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
2: This is meteorologist Kevin Goff. We start the week off with lots of sunshine, but cooler than normal temperatures, only on the top end, some mid-50s. Overnight clear skies, another chilly night, down to the low to mid-30s, and then scattered rain develops Tuesday afternoon to the evening hours, highs in the upper 50s to near 60. Cooler on Wednesday, a few showers, low to mid-50s.
3: 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All right, we've got 37 right now in Flint, 39 in the Tri-Cities. A little chilly out there this morning to start, but we're going to warm things up with a brand new John Mellencamp Fly Away. I'm going to send you Sue to the Rock and Roll Hall of Fame with John Mellencamp. It's a cool one. Yeah, a little bit something different. We're going to check that out. All right. Plus, in case you missed it earlier, your getaway a day in May. Escape code today is 9992. 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And coming up next, it's Marketplace Monday. 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I'll let you know what I find next. Rachel Geddes in the morning, 96.1 WHNN.
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1: Well, I spent a lot of time yesterday posting on Facebook Marketplace. My mother-in-law is getting rid of all of her scrapbooking stuff, so we were posting nonstop. So I just happened to see some kind of strange things, things that caught my attention in Facebook Marketplace. Okay, the first one, and this takes me back, soccer moms, who was outside in the pouring rain in the soccer fields this weekend? I wonder if you could use this for that. It's a 16-foot commercial-grade inflatable igloo. It's more like one of those fancier igloos that people were using during COVID. But this girl says she bought it for her wedding, only ended up using it for that one night. Typical of most weddings, right? Buy the dress, buy the whatever, shoes, use it once. But I'm thinking this giant inflatable igloo could be great at the soccer field when it starts raining. Set it up alongside. Add in a couple of your other friends, you know, your mom friends, your guy friends, and then you could, you know, it's all clear. You can see through it, watch the game from in here and stay toasty warm. It looks really cool, too. I mean, it is sort of like a giant egg-shaped igloo, and then you walk in through, like, this tunnel. It looks huge because you'd have to be, you have to stand up in it. It comes with the blowers, the stakes. And some balloons. I wonder what balloons she means. Why would you need balloons for it? Anyways, it's pretty cool. I'm going to look into this for soccer season in the fall because the fall is always even more cool than the spring. All right, I saw this next item, and it took me right back to Saturday morning cartoons. A vintage TV tray. She's got one Smurfs and one strawberry shortcake. Somebody selling this in Davison, 1983. And one of them is a Smurfette on it. I always loved Smurfette. She always had a closet full of the same dress. I'm like, I like this girl. She's good. And then there's a strawberry shortcake one. You know what I'm talking about? Like these metal trays, and you would open up, like the bottom had sort of a stand. I remember having some of these. We'd set them up like on the floor, and it was like a little breakfast tray. Here's a Smurf one where, what was the shy Smurf? He was giving flowers to Smurfette. There's Papa Smurf. Anyways, I feel like we have that actual tray. You'd set it up. You put your breakfast cereal on here. They have a strawberry shortcake one. Friends are fun. Friends and fun go together. And it's got blueberry muffin, strawberry shortcake, lemon meringue, and all the gang. They're all there. Anyways, I feel like we have those where kids, we put our cereal. So mom didn't spill it on the floor. Or we didn't spill it on the floor. Mom got mad. All right, last item from Facebook in Davison. Is that last one was in Davison? Yeah, both in Davison. Somebody is making, this is kind of inventive. I see a lot of grads the last couple weeks, college grads and things like that. Somebody must have taken Taylor Swift, like her idea about the friendship bracelets. They've made them into giant necklaces that you can wear like with your cap and gown. They're really cute. They say 2026 Madeline, or you put your name in there, Addison. And then they have like little stars and hearts. They're actually like a giant friendship bracelet that looks like a necklace. They're a big version of the bracelets. Lightweight, durable, customizable. What a cute idea. $30 for, you know, and they're basically like sort of like a, like a Hawaiian lei, that kind of thing. Yeah. And it says, do you have a best friend, a graduate, fellow Swifty? That's a cute idea. Could you imagine wearing these at graduation when we were kids? No. But anyways, I think that's cute. That's cute. Custom friendship bracelets. Look for them. They're on Facebook Marketplace. All right. If you ever find anything weird on Facebook Marketplace, you can always send it to me. Send me an email. You can get my information right at WHNN.com. It might be featured right here during Marketplace Monday.
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1: We're kicking off a brand new one today for John Mellencamp. The songs you grew up with, the voice you know. He's bringing the greatest hits to the stage. 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Plus tickets to see Mellencamp live. This is a great trip. All right, your keyword to kick things off is Jack. Yeah, I'm guessing because of Jack and Diane. All right, text Jack, J-A-C-K, to 95819. Text Jack to 95819. 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Pretty cool stuff there. All right, our next keyword is going to be at 11 today, and Kim St. James will have that one. 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
2: Cheryl Coonan. Here's a look at today's headlines from the ABC 12 newsroom. A garage fire in Frankenmuth damaged a home but left no one injured, according to the fire department. Firefighters responded to the 500 block of Geyer Street just after 8:30 Saturday night. Crews found flames and heavy smoke coming from a detached garage with fire spreading to the side of the house. The garage was heavily damaged and the home had superficial damage. The cause is believed to be accidental but remains under investigation. Today is the day voters in Cass City will know for sure whether the Cass City Public Schools bond proposal has officially passed or failed. The bond proposal currently trails by just one vote, 624 to 625. As of Election Day, two ballots had been outstanding. One outstanding ballot signature verification deadline passed Friday, while an overseas military ballot must arrive by today in order to be counted. The Tuscola County Clerk says if the eligible ballot arrives on time, it could still impact the final tally. I'm Cheryl Coonan from ABC 12 News, and those are your headlines on 96.1 WHNN.
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1: 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That's in Burton. Other than that, things looking good in the Tri-Cities. If you do see a problem, give us a call. 855-961-0961.
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3: This is meteorologist Kevin Goff. We start the week off with lots of sunshine, but cooler than normal temperatures. Only on the top end, some mid-50s. Overnight, clear skies. Another chilly night, down to the low to mid-30s. And then scattered rain develops Tuesday afternoon to the evening hours. Highs in the upper 50s to near 60. Cooler on Wednesday, a few showers, low to mid-50s.
1: 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All right, we're warming things up. 41 now in Flint, 43 here in the Tri-Cities. And just in case you missed that John Mellencamp keyword, I gave it to you at the top of the hour here. It's Jack. Text Jack, J-A-C-K, to 95819. Get a whole John Mellencamp flyaway for you to go see him live in Cleveland with the Rock and Roll Hall of Fame. You get some money to spend at the museum. Check that out. Plus, see Mellencamp live and a pre-show VIP lounge access as well. So, pretty fun trip there. Text in now as we get ready for your Great Lakes Loons update. Jimmy Mativa's in the house, and he brought some tickets for you to win, too. Coming up next, 96.1 WHNN.

0: me all of the psychological advice this morning from the Great Lakes Liz. I'm happy you're here.
1: Okay, I'm happy to be here.
0: It's just me in a padded room.
1: I understand.
0: If there's somebody else I can talk to, it's all good.
1: I feel that way at work sometimes, too.
0: Right.
1: It's all good.
0: Yeah. All right, good. All right, and we got exciting news. Our Great Lakes Loons back home, back-to-back weeks.
1: Yeah.
0: Great weeks to get at the ballpark.
1: Absolutely. The weather's starting to warm up. We've got 12 games in the next 13 days if you start tomorrow. So we've got a bit of a marathon over at Dow Diamond coming your way.
0: Yeah, you better just pace yourself. Take it nice and slow.
1: Yeah, definitely. And what better way to take it slow than starting tomorrow with School Kids Day?
0: Oh, wait a minute. No, that throws everything in.
1: Yeah.
0: That game starts at...
1: It's an 11:05 start. I believe that kids have already set up tents in the parking lot to be first in line for Dippin' Dots tomorrow.
0: Dippin' Dots, all the Dippin' Dots. Do we have like 15 stations set?
1: Yeah, we're going to need that, I think. We're definitely going to need it. But yeah, it's an 11:05 tomorrow, and then we have Hometown Heroes on Wednesday as per usual. Thursday night, we're going to celebrate our parent club, the Los Angeles Dodgers.
0: Who are still playing really well
1: themselves. They are. Back-to-back World Series champions. We'll celebrate that.
0: Cool.
1: On Friday night, 8, maybe 9, lucky fans are going to get their name drawn and have a chance to win $10,000 if the Loons hit a grand slam.
0: Exciting.
1: So we're hoping for a grand slam on Friday night. That'd be great. So somebody walks home with some cash.
0: Yeah,
1: on
0: that would be awesome. Yeah,
1: on top of that, we'll skip the big one.
0: Yeah.
1: The ticket giveaway.
0: We'll come back to that.
1: We have a Kids Club takeover on Sunday, so kids are going to get all kinds of fun jobs around the ballpark and help us out.
0: Fun. Right? Cool. Can we make them work out on the field? Like, they have to rake and do all the hard
1: Send them out there with Jeff and have them mow the lawn, all that stuff. Yeah, it sounds like a great idea.
0: You know what? They should man the Dippin' Dots stations.
1: There you
0: go. They're the ones eating it.
1: The taste of their own medicine.
0: I like this. All right, sorry. We'll stop our evil plotting against children. Okay, how about Saturday night, the big one? We got tickets we're going to give away for this game.
1: It's Salute to Service Night, so we're going to be thanking all of our military, active and military veterans for everything that they do for us in the country. Salute to Service Night. It will also be our first fireworks loontacular of the year presented by our friends over at Farm Bureau Insurance. So definitely a night to get out to the ballpark. That's a 6:35 first pitch and fireworks on a Saturday. It feels like Loons baseball again.
0: It's absolutely back. All we just need is some decent weather now. Yeah. We'll be good to go.
1: Absolutely.
0: All right. Awesome. All right. Well, let's give away that 4-pack of passes right now for Saturday night, May 16th, to call number 10 at 855-961-0961 and loons.com. If you want to go to a game, we're going to be there on Wednesday night. Our Cumulus folks, the boss is springing for like a suite. Is that what's happening?
1: You guys are fancy.
0: We're fancy.
1: You're up with me.
0: I know. I can't wait. All right. Thanks so much, Jimmy.
1: Appreciate you
0: coming in. Call it 10 right now.
2: Good morning. Good morning.
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WHNN. Congratulations to Gwen Pesca of Saginaw. Gwen was my caller 10, and she won, some tickets to see a Great Lakes Loons on Saturday night. Bruno had a big weekend at Little Caesars Arena. I posted some pictures on our Facebook page.

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1: This is meteorologist Kevin Goff. We start the week off with lots of sunshine, but cooler than normal temperatures, only on the top end, some mid-50s. Overnight clear skies, another chilly night, down to the low to mid-30s, and then scattered rain develops Tuesday afternoon to the evening hours, highs in the upper 50s to near 60. Cooler on Wednesday, a few showers, low to mid-50s.
2: 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We're up to 43 here in the Tri-Cities. Still have some more Michigan Lottery scratch-off tickets to give away, so you don't want to miss that. Plus, we're going to get into our Celebrity 60 in just a couple of minutes. Kevin Bacon, I guess the bees love him for whatever reason. Yeah. Ben and Matt Damon getting sued. That's trouble. And we finally hear from Britney. She's speaking out. Plus, some old-time rock and rollers coming up next here on 96.1 WHNN. Rachel Geddes in the morning, 80s, 90s, and now.
0: Indeed presents hires you can't afford to get wrong, like a data analyst.
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0: WHNN says, got a minute? Then you have time to listen to the Celebrity 60 with Rachel Geddes.
1: Well, good thing Kevin Bacon is not allergic to bees. He got stung by a bunch of bees while hiking with his daughter and her boyfriend. But he was the only one that they attacked. He said, quote, they must not have liked my work or something. I heard that they hated him in Footloose. Just saying. Ben Affleck and Matt Damon, they're getting sued for defamation for their portrayal of real-life Miami-Dade police officers in the movie The Rip. An officer says, when you rip something, that means you're stealing something. And we never stole a dollar. My clients are now hurt for the rest of their lives with everybody perceiving that they're dirty cops. I saw the movie. I could see why they would think that. Yeah, it was a good movie, though. All right, in her first statement since rehab, Britney Spears says she's thankful to her friends and the, quote, many new beautiful people I've met through my spiritual journey. All right, let's hope she's on the mend. Spend a lot of time with her sons, too. All right, we've got the rock and roll old guys tours this summer. 85-year-old Ringo is the oldest one going on tour, followed by the Beach Boys' Mike Love at 85. By the way, Ringo turns 86 shortly. Bob Dylan is 84. Paul Simon is 84. And, you know, the youngsters like Eric Clapton and Johnny Anderson of Yes, they're only 81. So they're all on tour this summer. Got to see them before they're gone, right? All right, so all the late-night comics are off tonight because they're all joining Stephen Colbert, Fallon, Kimmel, Seth Meyers, even John Oliver. They're all going to be on with Stephen Colbert tonight. And, of course, we got the big finale for American Idol, a bunch of guest performers, and it's going to be the live show. They're down to their final three, but you've got Alicia Keys joining the show, Nelly, Leanne Womack, Jason Mraz, Luz Traveler, and a whole bunch of celebrities. So it'll be fun. And that's your 60.
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4: Storm alert weather from ABC 12. Lots of sunshine out there today, which is great. Our high in the mid-50s. We're looking at some more frost overnight tonight, widespread, and our low dropping down to the mid-30s. For Tuesday, some showers are likely in the afternoon. Increasing clouds and our high near 60. Looks like more showers Tuesday night into Wednesday as well. We're at 45 right now in Flint and 46 here in the Tri-Cities.

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Your getaway a day in May escape code today, in case you missed it, is 9992. 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

0: 96.1 WHNN, 80s, 90s, and now Rachel Geddes in the morning. Well, Kim St. James is on her way in next. Her and I were just chatting it up about our Mother's Days. And, of course, we've been watching our favorite show together, Outlander, which... There's one more episode this week, so we're both like, ah. All right. Well, she is next, and she's going to have another John Mellencamp flyaway keyword for you right around 11. All right. I'll talk to you tomorrow.
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Good morning. I'm Kim St. James. Hope you had a nice weekend, a nice Mother's Day weekend. We did a little cookout yesterday, so it was fantastic. Teddy Swims now. It's 96.1 WHNN.

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How would you like to go see John Mellencamp on tour and the Rock and Roll Hall of Fame, a VIP experience? 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
8: If you're someone who isn't super active, just thinking about the amount of exercise you're supposed to get every week can feel daunting. 75 minutes of vigorous exercise, 150 minutes of moderate intensity exercise. It's a lot. But I have some good news for you in the form of a recent study out of Norway. Researchers found that for most sedentary people, getting just 5 more minutes of meaningful movement a day had a statistically significant impact on their expected lifespan. So did reducing the amount of time they sat every day by just 30 minutes. That's not to say that this bare minimum is what you should aspire to, but I think it's a good reminder that doing something is always better than doing nothing. The point is, just get started. Work just a little bit more movement into your daily routine, and don't even think of it as exercise. I'm Dr. Sanjay Gupta, helping you live a better life.
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4: Storm alert forecast from ABC 12. Sunshine today, but cool. We'll see a high of 56. Clear and cold overnight tonight, a low of 35, and then increasing clouds for your Tuesday. Some afternoon showers are possible with a high near 60.

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0: Rod Stewart returns to Soaring Eagle Thursday, September 3rd. 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
13: A better life with Dr. Sanjay Gupta.
14: The risk of stroke goes up for all of us as we age. But for women, the risk really amplifies after menopause. In fact, one in five women in the United States between the ages of 55 and 75 will have a stroke. But according to a new study carried out by researchers in California, adhering to the Mediterranean diet can significantly lower that risk. One expert said, "We continue to see study after study showing that a predominantly plant-based diet improves all sorts of different outcomes. Now, with this diet in particular, you've seen it lower the risk of certain types of cancer, diabetes, depression, dementia, even gum disease. Now, as a reminder, the Mediterranean diet prioritizes eating vegetables, fruits, beans, olive oil, nuts and fish, and limiting meat and dairy." I'm Dr. Sanjay Gupta, helping you live a better life.
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2: 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Text Diane, D-I-A-N-E, to 95819. Diane to 95819. This trip includes airfare, hotel, some spending cash, tickets to the Rock and Roll Hall of Fame as well, a VIP lounge access. It's going to be fun. Text Diane to get in the running to 95819. 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The next keyword coming up today at 2.

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96.1 WHN. 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It also includes a total VIP experience. Diane is the keyword. Text that to the number 95819. 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
2: 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I'll check in with you starting at 2 o'clock this afternoon. I'll pass along some fun information. You'll hear weather and traffic together. 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

Storm alert forecast from ABC 12. We'll see some sunshine today, but cool temperatures with highs only in the mid-50s. Clear and cold overnight tonight, lows in the mid-30s. And then look for some clouds and a chance of rain showers for your Tuesday afternoon. We'll see highs a little warmer in the 60s.

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Hey, congrats to Miley Cyrus. She's getting her star on the Hollywood Walk of Fame. A big ceremony coming up on the 22nd. We

0: 80s, 90s, and now on Honda Rachel Caddis in the morning, streaming anytime online, WHNN.com. I keep saying James. All right, so The Devil Wears Prada 2 came out in theaters, although it didn't squash anything from the Michael Jackson biopic that's been in theaters, and it's been, you know, breaking some records as far as its gross that it's made worldwide, almost $600 million at this point. The second highest biopic ever, of course, Bohemian Rhapsody on there. It ended up, I think Bohemian Rhapsody ended up just over $900 million worldwide. They're expecting the Michael Jackson to be around $800 million by the time it finishes its run in theaters. Although I bet you it wouldn't surprise me if it surpassed that. My mother-in-law, she was over yesterday for Mother's Day and she was talking about it. She went and saw the movie and she just kept raving about it. How great the Michael Jackson biopic was and how phenomenal his nephew who portrayed him was in the movie. Anyway, so it's breaking some records. I've got Michael Jackson for you coming up next and a full hours of the 80s music with the All 80s Lunch coming up at the top of the hour right here on 96.1 WHNN. Rachel Caddis
1: in the morning. Coming up on the next Rachel Caddis in the morning.
0: At 6:45, you tell me something good. Could be a little stinky. No, I'm kidding, but it is about free diapers. 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
1: 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Just play the game one way. You hit a ball in the gap, run. 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

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Hello, Scott Stein. Talk to you at 2 o'clock. 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

Men at Work on the All 80s Lunch, 96.1 WHNN. And I'm Kim St. James. I got the B-52s coming up right now. Foreigner, going to be in Michigan. They are going to be at Pine Knob coming up on July 31st. And then in Grand Rapids, August 1st. Probably their best known song, I Want to Know What Love Is, from 1984.

0: 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It's the All 80s Hour.
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13: Storm alert forecast from ABC 12. Sunshine today, but cool. We'll see a high of 56. Clear and cold overnight tonight, a low of 35. And then increasing clouds for your Tuesday. Some afternoon showers are possible with a high near 60.
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I'm Kim St. James. 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

0: WHN, and I'm Kim St. James, wrapping things up for today. I'll do it again tomorrow at noon. Have you entered for our getaway a day in May today? Yes, every day. We are giving away an overnight stay at the beautiful Shanty Creek Resort up in Bel Air. 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Someone's going to win that overnight stay today. Every day we're giving away an overnight stay at Shanty Creek Resort, our getaway a day in May. 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

WHNN. Hey, it's Kim St. James. Thanks for sharing your work day with me. So Olivia and Liam continue to be the top baby names this year. It's like the seventh straight year in a row that Olivia and Liam top the top list of baby names. So if you're looking for a name for your baby you're expecting, maybe don't pick those because they're so popular. Olivia, Charlotte, Emma, and Amelia are the top four for girls, and Liam, Noah, Oliver, and Theodore are the top baby names for boys.

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6: The storm alert forecast from ABC 12. We'll see some sunshine today, but cool temperatures with highs only in the mid-50s. Clear and cold overnight tonight, lows in the mid-30s. And then look for some clouds and a chance of rain showers for your Tuesday afternoon. We'll see highs a little warmer near 60.

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96.1 WHN, and don't forget to enter the escape code today for your chance to win that overnight stay at Shanty Creek. The escape code today is 9992. You could be a big winner like Kim Running or Becky Kozel, Ashley Wright, all big winners of an overnight stay at Shanty Creek. You could be our

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eventually. So if our time is running out, day after day, we'll make the mundane a masterpiece. Oh my, my, oh my, my love, I take one look at you, you're taking me.

0: Alex Warren here on 96.1 WHNN. 80s, 90s and out. Home to Rachel Geddes in the morning. I'm Kim St. James. All right, Scott Stein coming in with two more keywords coming at you this afternoon in our flyaway trip to go see John Mellencamp on his Dancing Words tour. It's a trip to Cleveland. You're going to win airfare, hotel, of course, tickets to the show, some spending cash, and tickets to the Rock and Roll Hall of Fame. I don't know if you've ever been there, but it's pretty awesome. Going to throw in some Hall of Fame money for you, too, as well. And then you've got a VIP lounge access with exclusive gifts, too. I mean, this is all full of goodies in this prize pack to go see John Mellencamp in concert. Listen in for those keywords. Again, we give you four of them weekdays at 8 a.m., 11 a.m., 2 p.m., and 5 p.m. So we've got one coming up here in just a few minutes. And then again, at 5 p.m., make sure to text him in your chance to win. John Mellencamp, of course, details at WHNN.com. All right, you have a lovely afternoon. 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
10: A Better Life with Dr. Sanjay Gupta.
11: For years, scientists have been studying the association between depression and dementia. As you might expect, the relationship is complicated. But there's this new study out of the UK which found it's not just broad strokes. There are six symptoms of depression that are especially correlated with dementia risk years later. Number one, losing confidence in yourself. Two, not being able to face up to your problems. Three, not feeling warmth or affection from other people. Four, feeling nervous and anxious all the time. Five, not being satisfied with the way tasks are carried out. And finally, six, difficulty concentrating. What we could be seeing here is the impact of people becoming less social, or that certain changes in the brain lead to both depression and dementia. But dementia takes longer to manifest. If you notice these symptoms, talk to your doctor about it. I'm Dr. Sanjay Gupta, helping you live a better life.
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0: 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Hi, it's Kim St. James. 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
1: Day one of a brand new flyaway is John Mellencamp in Cleveland and includes a visit to the Rock and Roll Hall of Fame while you're there. 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It's Mellencamp in Cleveland from 96.1 WHNN.

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John Mellencamp live in Cleveland. You could be there to see him on July 21st. We'll also include admission to the Rock and Roll Hall of Fame. All right, the 2 o'clock winning word, Hurts, H-U-R-T-S. 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

sunshine for the afternoon. Temperatures will get into the mid to upper 50s. Clear tonight in 34 for your Tuesday. Rain showers likely for the afternoon in 60. Wednesday, cloudy, high of only around 50.

He had two huge shows in Detroit this past weekend. Bruno Mars, his latest, I Just Might, part of the 80s, 90s, and now it's 96.1 WHNN with the Bengals on the Workday Wrap-Up.

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1: A better life with Dr. Sanjay Gupta.
2: The risk of stroke goes up for all of us as we age, but for women, the risk really amplifies after menopause. In fact, one in five women in the United States between the ages of 55 and 75 will have a stroke. But according to a new study carried out by researchers in California, adhering to the Mediterranean diet can significantly lower that risk. One expert said, "We continue to see study after study showing that a predominantly plant-based diet improves all sorts of different outcomes. Now, with this diet in particular, you've seen it lower the risk of certain types of cancer, diabetes, depression, dementia, even gum disease." Now, as a reminder, the Mediterranean diet prioritizes eating vegetables, fruits, beans, olive oil, nuts and fish, and limiting meat and dairy. I'm Dr. Sanjay Gupta, helping you live a better life.
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Hey, it's Rachel from Rachel Geddes in the Morning. I'm going to give you the very first chance to text in for our John Mellencamp Flyaway Tuesday morning. 8 o'clock, I have a keyword for you. John's going to be at the Rock and Roll Hall of Fame in Cleveland. 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

looks to be a chilly next few days, but then by the weekend, back into the upper 70s, close to 80. So we'll be above average temperature by the time the weekend gets here. In the meantime, we have tickets for the Loons game Wednesday night. It's going to be about 49 degrees at game time.

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9: Mid-Michigan weather.
10: Heading home with sunshine this afternoon. Clear tonight and 34. For your Tuesday, we'll see rain showers, mainly for the afternoon. High tomorrow, right around 60. And then Wednesday, cool day, cloudy, high of only 50.

0: 96.1 WHNN. Big Mountain, baby, I love your way. I was reading an article on Facebook earlier from our friends at, I think it was M Live at the story. No, ABC 12, sorry. ABC 12 posted a story about a guy who stole a school bus in Carlton last Friday. Now, I'm sorry, but if you're trying to make a clean getaway, are you really going to steal a school bus? You're not incognito if you steal a school bus. You know what I'm saying? Keep your eyes open for a big yellow school bus that's stolen. Yeah, you're going to get spotted pretty quick. 30 minutes nonstop. They tracked him down and they got the bus back and he's in jail. Whitesnake, 30 minutes commercial free next.
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9: A better life with Dr. Sanjay Gupta.
10: You know, it's interesting. For such a long time, I think people thought about diseases as something that mostly happened later in life. Just in recent years, however, we as a society have really begun to think about preventing certain ailments much, much earlier. Case in point, new study out of Northwestern University School of Medicine found the mid-30s are a major turning point for men's heart health. For women, about a decade later. But for the men, this is the time when you really need to be thinking about your heart health seriously. At a bare minimum, start seeing a primary care doctor once a year just to get your blood pressure and cholesterol checked. You can also look up and then do your best to follow what is known as the American Heart Association's Life's Essential Eight. These are things everyone can do to decrease the risk of heart disease. I'm Dr. Sanjay Gupta, helping you live a better life.
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4: Skies will remain mostly clear overnight, therefore very chilly, low all the way down to 34. Tomorrow, rain showers for the afternoon and 60. Wednesday, cloudy, not much better. Again, very below average, about 50 on Wednesday.

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0: is Vanessa Carlton, 1,000 miles, WHNN. Just a few minutes away. We're not 1,000 minutes away. Just a few minutes away from your next winning keyword for the John Mellencamp Flyaway to Cleveland. Rachel Gannis in the morning.
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11: A better life with Dr. Sanjay Gupta.
12: You know, it's interesting. For such a long time, I think people thought about diseases as something that mostly happened later in life. Just in recent years, however, we as a society have really begun to think about preventing certain ailments much, much earlier. Case in point, new study out of Northwestern University School of Medicine found the mid-30s are a major turning point for men's heart health. For women, about a decade later. But for the men, this is the time when you really need to be thinking about your heart health seriously. At a bare minimum, start seeing a primary care doctor once a year just to get your blood pressure and cholesterol checked. You can also look up and then do your best to follow what is known as the American Heart Association's Life's Essential Eight. These are things everyone can do to decrease their risk of heart disease. I'm Dr. Sanjay Gupta, helping you live a better life.
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1: I'd be a pretty short flight to Cleveland. 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
1: The voice you grew up with, the songs you know by heart. 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
14: Overnight, skies will remain mostly clear. Clouds rolling in tomorrow, and for the afternoon, some rain moving in. High tomorrow, only around 60. And then Wednesday, cloudy, high well below average, only 50.

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0: 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American Idol, down to the final three. Tonight is the finale, so they will decide a winner right at the end of tonight's show. I hope you are well rested. It's 3 hours long. They do stretch these shows out, don't they, for American Idol? Starts at 8 o'clock, won't be done till 11 o'clock. Alicia Keys will be the guest judge tonight and mentor, and she'll perform, so that'll be worth watching just to see Alicia. And then it'll be either Hannah, Jordan, or Kayla. My money is on Kayla, but America seems to really love that Hannah Harper. She may sneak through as the winner, too. And Jordan's great, too. I'd be fine with any of them. But my money's on Kayla. 30 minutes nonstop. Peter Gabriel next.
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5: Across the country right now, at this very moment, there are probably arguments taking place about who's doing more of the housework, the homework, the shuttling of kids from this activity to that. It's true. By and large, women do more of this than men. But doesn't have to be that way. And if you and your spouse can level that playing field, it's going to make both of you and your kids happier. Psychologist Yelena Kecmanovic says this might be how you get there. As hard as it might be at first, try to think of your partner like a teammate, not an adversary. Learn how to do some of the chores your partner does to get a better understanding of how much effort something takes. And finally, take the time to acknowledge what the other person is doing. And every now and then, even express your appreciation. That'll go a long way. I'm Dr. Sanjay Gupta, helping you live a better life.
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96.1 WHNN, Scott Stein. That's it. That's all. Have a great night. We'll see you tomorrow afternoon, 2 o'clock on the Workday Wrap-Up. Two more winning keywords for the John Mellencamp flyaway at that time. We'll talk to you at that time. 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
1: If you're someone who isn't super active, just thinking about the amount of exercise you're supposed to get every week can feel daunting. 75 minutes of vigorous exercise, 150 minutes of moderate intensity exercise. It's a lot. But I have some good news for you in the form of a recent study out of Norway. Researchers found that for most sedentary people, getting just 5 more minutes of meaningful movement a day had a statistically significant impact on their expected lifespan. So did reducing the amount of time they sat every day by just 30 minutes. That's not to say that this bare minimum is what you should aspire to, but I think it's a good reminder that doing something is always better than doing nothing. The point is, just get started. Work just a little bit more movement into your daily routine, and don't even think of it as exercise. I'm Dr. Sanjay Gupta, helping you live a better life.
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1: 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John Mellencamp is bringing his greatest hits to the stage on the Dancing Words Tour. 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
1: 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Hi, Scott Stein. I'll check in with you starting at 2 o'clock this afternoon. I'll pass along some fun information. You'll hear weather and traffic together. And let's not forget 30 minutes commercial-free every hour. So let's make it a great work day with you and 96.1 WHNN.
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Rachel Geddes, Kim St. James, and Scott Stein have a combined 75 years of entertaining on the radio right here in mid-Michigan, which is amazing because they don't look a day over 30. 96.1 WHNN.

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